0: culture. You take me there. Welcome to Pop Crush Nights.
1: Lauren Snavin, Donnie Meacham. Y'all, does anybody here know what a pick-me girl is? Donnie, yeah. Have you ever heard of a pick-me girl?
2: It's the one that's like, pick-me. I always want to be pick-me.
1: Okay, I didn't know what that was until this week. Like, this is like a cool word that like the teenagers and the youths are throwing around that I'm going to start implementing into my conversation. So, like, pick-me.
2: Yeah, but I don't think it's like a positive thing, right? It's like you're the pick-me girl. It means you're just like, you want everybody to love you. You want to be like the center of attention all the time. You're insecure. Like, that's what I always think of when I think of the pick-me girl.
1: Actually, I'm really glad that you just dropped that knowledge on me because I wasn't really sure how to use it in context. So I was just going to throw it out like a new, like, you know, when you're a toddler and you like learn a new word.
2: Mm-hmm.
1: Yeah. I was just going to implement it and see where it stuck. But now I'm not going to do that anymore. Don't be a pick me girl. I thought we wanted to be that. We don't want to be that, ladies. Yeah. No, we don't want to be a pick me girl.
2: No, be a pop crush girl.
1: Yeah. Oh my God. That sounded like a goblin. Yeah. Come from out from underneath the bridge. What?

0: Do you sleep in the nude?
1: Abso-freaking-lutely.
0: Ew.
1: No, why?
0: Yeah, it's gross. I'm going to tell you why. Yeah, it is. I'm going to tell you why. You give me like just a few minutes. We're coming at you next.
2: All right. We're one tap away. Connect with us on the Pop Crush app now. To Pop Crush Nights.
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5: For tonight, partly cloudy skies with temperatures in the low 70s. The humidity is also going to stick around with dew points in the low 70s. There is a slight chance for showers and thunderstorms tonight as well. Some of these showers and thunderstorms could linger into your Tuesday with temperatures in the low 90s and partly cloudy skies. Tomorrow night, temperatures fall into the mid 60s with partly cloudy skies and it will stay dry. The humidity is also going to stick around. For WeatherWatch 12, I'm meteorologist Anna Conrad on Mix 96.
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1: Donnie. You know that I love to come to you with some disgusting news and remind you why you're a human that is nasty.
2: I'm a nasty human. You know what? I'm proud of it. I have the trophy. I have the certificate. I have the trauma.
1: Oh, gosh. All right. Well, you sleep in the nude. I just want everyone to know Donnie likes to sleep naked. And here's why you should not be sleeping in the buff, my friend.
2: Why?
1: Apparently, every single human farts in our sleep.
2: Good.
1: And those fart particles get stuck in our sheets.
2: Perfect.
1: And then they rub all over your body.
2: Good. A little ambiance for the room. Just have a little. You know what? Who cares? Sleep in the nude, folks. Let it out. What are you going to do? Drop it in your underwear? Where's it going then? It's rubbing against you all night. No, ma'am. Let it go. Let it out.
1: Also, the next time I leave the bathroom, I'm going to tell everybody that I just left a little ambiance in there for them.
2: Ambiance for you.
1: Genius.

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2: In the city, remember you used to drive a Yukon. I pick up on every

0: crush.
1: Did you see the video of the man who makes elaborate meals inside of like hotel bathrooms? I mean, his culinary skills are like next level. I mean, we're talking small spaces. So small, in fact, that he recently got in trouble because he decided to make garlic shrimp on an airplane in the bathroom.
2: What?
1: I know, I know.
2: Well, I've made some mosaic paintings in the bathroom, but that's different.
1: Garlic shrimp from what, barf bag to doggy bag? Bring me some garlic shrimp the next time I'm on this flight. No?
2: Did he clean the toilet first? Or this high sink?
1: Wow.
2: I'm unaware.
1: Don't use that on board water. That's pretty gross. Yeah.
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9: For tonight, partly cloudy skies with temperatures in the low 70s. The humidity is also going to stick around with dew points in the low 70s. There is a slight chance for showers and thunderstorms tonight as well. Some of these showers and thunderstorms could linger into your Tuesday with temperatures in the low 90s and partly cloudy skies. Tomorrow night, temperatures fall into the mid 60s with partly cloudy skies and it will stay dry. The humidity is also going to stick around. For WeatherWatch 12, I'm meteorologist Anna Conrad on Mix 96.
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0: crush nights.
1: Did you see the video of the man who makes elaborate meals inside of like hotel bathrooms? I mean, his culinary skills are like next level. I mean, we're talking small spaces. So small, in fact, that he recently got in trouble because he decided to make garlic shrimp on an airplane in the bathroom.
2: What?
1: I know.
2: Well, I've made some mosaic paintings in the bathroom, but that's different.
1: Garlic shrimp from what, barf bag to doggy bag? Bring me some garlic shrimp the next time I'm on this flight. No?
2: Did he clean the toilet first? Or this, I think?
1: Wow.
2: I'm unaware.
1: Don't use that on board water. That's pretty gross. Uh-huh.

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1: Oh, yeah.
0: Pop Crush Nights.
1: I don't have this, and now I'm overthinking everything. So women who have RBF, and we know what the RBF actually stands for. So women with RBF are actually better communicators. Did you know that?
2: Well, yeah, because everyone thinks they're angry all the time. So they're just like, yeah, you're communicating that you're angry right now.
1: Dude, are you a scientist? Because yeah. That's literally why. When I read the headline on that, I was like, what? That doesn't make any sense. But you just nailed it. You knew. Okay, well.
2: I have RBF, and I'm communicating, do not come up and talk to me.

0: nights.
1: Lawrence Neff and Donnie Meacham in with you tonight. And it looks like all of us are watching the weather because of one of two things. It's either raining, it's sunny, and it's hot and humid. Those are the four seasons that we all seem to be living in. So we're watching the weather like a hawk, and I just learned something so cool, and I cannot wait to share.
2: Yeah, well, that ex-

0: 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I hope I'm just as excited as you to learn.
1: You won't be, but I'm excited about it.
2: We want your hot takes. Tap chat and let it fly. Don't stop. Ayo, go crazy. Pop crush.
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7: For tonight, partly cloudy skies with temperatures in the low 70s. The humidity is also going to stick around with dew points in the low 70s. There is a slight chance for showers and thunderstorms tonight as well. Some of these showers and thunderstorms could linger into your Tuesday with temperatures in the low 90s and partly cloudy skies. Tomorrow night, temperatures fall into the mid 60s with partly cloudy skies and it will stay dry. The humidity is also going to stick around. For WeatherWatch 12, I'm meteorologist Anna Conrad on Mix 96.
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1: One of my favorite things to do, Donnie, is to drop some knowledge. You know, that's me. That's me. I love a good fun fact. I guess I just learned something today. All right. Do you know what it means when the weatherman says there is a 40% chance of rain? Do you know what that actually means?
2: No. Yes, I actually do know what that means. And I love to drop the knowledge on my friends, too. It means it's actually going to rain in 40% of the area that you're in. Not that there's a 40% chance, like there's, it might rain half, 50. 50 sounds easier because 40 is like hard to measure, but like 50 would be like, oh, it is a 50% chance it's gonna rain, half chance it's gonna rain, probability's high. No, this just means it's gonna rain in 40% of your area. 40% of where you live is going to receive rain.
1: What else do you know, Donnie? I hate that you knew this and you were withholding this information because you know I love knowledge.
2: I know, but then now that I'm talking about it, all I want to sing is rain on me, rain on me, rain on me.
1: If you have some knowledge you want to drop on us tonight, we'll dance for it. That's right. We're dancing this out right now. Chance of rain. It's a rain dance.
2: Dance for knowledge. That is, you know what? Call us strippers. We're dancing for knowledge.

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1: Stressing about emails.
2: It's Donnie. Lauren. Lauren, do you like pressure when you're writing an email? Do you think about it? Do you delete? Do you start over? Are you like, oh my gosh, it needs to sound perfect?
3: Yeah, and the thing that I really struggle with is always the subject line. Like, I just want to be like, hey, hi, but that's not an official subject.
2: Yeah, you can't be like, hey, girl. Like, mm-hmm. You can't,
3: but you, to my boss.
2: Yeah. A new study says that average employee spends 11 hours a week drafting emails. And you know what? That seems real. I'm stressing about it too.
3: Yeah, no, I think 11 hours is actually on the low end. You guys are fiercely writing. I'm proud of you.
2: Yeah, should pay us overtime for just drafting emails.
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7: For tonight, partly cloudy skies with temperatures in the low 70s. The humidity is also going to stick around with dew points in the low 70s. There is a slight chance for showers and thunderstorms tonight as well. Some of these showers and thunderstorms could linger into your Tuesday with temperatures in the low 90s and partly cloudy skies. Tomorrow night, temperatures fall into the mid 60s with partly cloudy skies and it will stay dry. The humidity is also going to stick around. For WeatherWatch 12, I'm meteorologist Anna Conrad on Mix 96.
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3: Yeah, because actually I'm super chill, but there are certain things that just, when it happens, I'm like, oh my gosh, I'm just so insane. 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
1: Bold shoulders. We're talking shoulder pads. 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I'm going to be honest. This is the comeback that I need. I love a shoulder pad moment. It's so much better than like swimsuits.
2: Yeah, like a designing women, like that type of like the shoulder pads. Up. I was watching a Whitney Houston video today because that's what one person does. 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I was like, it's kind of fab.
1: Yep. Give me some shoulder pads and a brooch and I'm there.
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3: For tonight, partly cloudy skies with temperatures in the low 70s. The humidity is also going to stick around with dew points in the low 70s. There is a slight chance for showers and thunderstorms tonight as well. Some of these showers and thunderstorms could linger into your Tuesday with temperatures in the low 90s and partly cloudy skies. Tomorrow night, temperatures fall into the mid 60s with partly cloudy skies and it will stay dry. The humidity is also going to stick around. For WeatherWatch 12, I'm meteorologist Anna Conrad on Mix 96.
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1: Imagine this. You're hiding from the police. You're like, ooh, maybe they won't see me playing hide and seek, Marco. Not saying polo because you don't want the police to know where you are. But instead, your phone goes off because you were an idiot and didn't put your phone on silent. That's what happened in your daily dose of Florida. A man was hiding from the police. His cell phone started ringing, so they found it.
2: Because it was ringing?
1: Yes, didn't put it on silent. What?
2: Somebody called 911 and listen for the sounds of the ringtone because it's coming through.
1: Are you serious? Like, this? Why are thieves so stupid?
3: They say the holy water's watered down, and this town's lost its faith. Our colors will fade eventually, so if our time is running out, day after day, we'll make the mundane a masterpiece. Oh my, my, oh my, my love, I take one look at you, you're taking me out.

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2: Are you a clumsy person?
3: Yes, I'm always falling in and out of love. I'm always dropping the ball when it comes to my life. Yes, very clumsy. I don't even trust myself sometimes. I'm walking around, I'm like, oh, boom, fall. Or walking around, stub my toe. Walking around, drop something. I have no more wine glass because I have dropped every single one of them.
2: Okay, well, that's awful. I never thought that I was a clumsy person, but I've got mystery bruises all over my legs.
3: Yes, literally. Because you don't realize it, and you're like, boom, you hit something. You're like, well, that's going to hurt.
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14: For tonight, partly cloudy skies with temperatures in the low 70s. The humidity is also going to stick around with dew points in the low 70s. There is a slight chance for showers and thunderstorms tonight as well. Some of these showers and thunderstorms could linger into your Tuesday with temperatures in the low 90s and partly cloudy skies. Tomorrow night, temperatures fall into the mid 60s with partly cloudy skies and it will stay dry. The humidity is also going to stick around. For WeatherWatch 12, I'm meteorologist Anna Conrad on Mix 96.
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one thing that's on your summer bucket list? 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It's Lauren Snapp and Donnie Meacham from Pop Crush Nights. 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
1: Lauren Steffen, Donnie Meacham. Y'all, does anybody here know what a pick-me girl is? Donnie, Have you ever heard of a pick-me girl?
2: It's the one who's like, pick-me. I always want to be pick-me.
1: Okay, I didn't know what that was until this week. Like, this is like a cool word that like the teenagers and the youths are throwing around that I'm going to start implementing into my conversation. So, like, pick-me.
2: Yeah, but I don't think it's like a positive thing, right? It's like you're the pick-me girl. It means you're just like, you want everybody to love you. You want to be like the center of attention all the time. You're insecure. Like, that's what I always think of when I think of the pick-me girl.
1: Actually, I'm really glad that you just dropped that knowledge on me because I wasn't really sure how to use it in context. So I was just going to throw it out like a new, like, you know when you're a toddler and you like learn a new word?
2: Mm-hmm.
1: Yeah, I was just going to implement it and see where it stuck. But now I'm not going to do that anymore. Don't be a pick me girl. I thought we wanted to be that. We don't want to be that, ladies. Yeah. No, we don't want to be a pick me girl.
2: No, be a pop crush girl.
1: Yeah. Oh my God, that sounded like a goblin. Yeah. Come from out from underneath the bridge. What?

0: Do you sleep in the nude?
1: Abso-freaking-lutely.
0: Ew.
1: No, why?
0: Yeah, it's gross. I'm going to tell you why. It is. I'm going to tell you why. You give me, like, just a few minutes. We're coming at you next.
2: All right. Got something to say? Hit the chat button on the Pop Crush app. Don't stop. Hey, yo, go crazy. Pop Crush.
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1: For tonight, partly cloudy skies with temperatures in the low 70s. The humidity is also going to stick around with dew points in the low 70s. There is a slight chance for showers and thunderstorms tonight as well. Some of these showers and thunderstorms could linger into your Tuesday with temperatures in the low 90s and partly cloudy skies. Tomorrow night, temperatures fall into the mid 60s with partly cloudy skies, and it will stay dry. The humidity is also going to stick around. For WeatherWatch 12, I'm meteorologist Anna Conrad on Mix 96.
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1: Donnie. You know that I love to come to you with some disgusting news and remind you why you're a human that is nasty.
2: I'm a nasty human. I'm proud of it. I have the trophy. I have the certificate. I have the trauma.
1: Oh, gosh. All right. Well, you sleep in the nude. I just want everyone to know Donnie likes to sleep naked. And here's why you should not be sleeping in the buff, my friend.
2: Why?
1: Apparently, every single human farts in our sleep.
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1: 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A little ambiance for the room. 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Who cares? Sleep in the nude, folks. 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What are you going to do? 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Let it go. Let it out.
0: Also, the next time I leave the bathroom, I'm going to tell everybody that I just left a little ambiance in there for them.
1: Ambiance for you.
0: Genius.

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Here's one that's trending.

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1: Did you see the video of the man who makes elaborate meals inside of like hotel bathrooms? I mean, his culinary skills are like next level. I mean, we're talking small spaces. So small, in fact, that he recently got in trouble because he decided to make garlic shrimp on an airplane in the bathroom.
2: What?
1: I know, I know.
2: Well, I've made some mosaic paintings in the bathroom, but that's different.
1: Garlic shrimp from what, barf bag to doggy bag? 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No?
2: Did he clean the toilet first? Or this, I see.
1: Wow.
2: I'm unaware.
1: Don't use that on board water. That's pretty gross. Yeah.
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2: For tonight, partly cloudy skies with temperatures in the low 70s. The humidity is also going to stick around with dew points in the low 70s. There is a slight chance for showers and thunderstorms tonight as well. Some of these showers and thunderstorms could linger into your Tuesday with temperatures in the low 90s and partly cloudy skies. Tomorrow night, temperatures fall into the mid 60s with partly cloudy skies and it will stay dry. The humidity is also going to stick around. For WeatherWatch 12, I'm meteorologist Anna Conrad on Mix 96.
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1: Did you see the video of the man who makes elaborate meals inside of like hotel bathrooms? I mean, his culinary skills are like next level. I mean, we're talking small spaces. So small, in fact, that he recently got in trouble because he decided to make garlic shrimp on an airplane in the bathroom.
2: What?
1: I know.
2: Well, I've made some mosaic paintings in the bathroom, but that's different.
1: Garlic shrimp from what, barf bag to doggy bag? Bring me some garlic shrimp the next time I'm on this flight. No?
2: Did he clean the toilet first? Or just, I see.
1: Wow.
2: I'm unaware.
1: Don't use that on board water. That's pretty gross.
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0: like a brother, treat you like a friend, respect you like a lover. 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
1: You could bet that, never gotta sweat that. You could bet that, never gotta sweat that. You could bet that, never gotta sweat that. You could bet that.

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1: Oh, yeah.
0: Pop Crush Nights.
1: I don't have this, and now I'm overthinking everything. So women who have RBF, and we know what the RBF actually stands for. So women with RBF are actually better communicators. Did you know that?
2: Well, yeah, because everyone thinks they're angry all the time. So they're just like, yeah, you're communicating that you're angry right now.
1: Dude, are you a scientist? Because that's literally why. When I read the headline on that, I was like, what? That doesn't make any sense. But you just nailed it. You knew. Okay, well.
2: I have RBF, and I'm communicating, do not come up and talk to me.

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1: Lawrence Nevin, Donnie Meacham in with you tonight. And it looks like all of us are watching the weather because of one of two things. It's either raining, it's sunny, and it's hot and humid. Those are the four seasons that we all seem to be living in. So we're watching the weather like a hawk, and I just learned something so cool, and I cannot wait to share.
2: Yeah, well, that excitement, I'm excited. I hope I'm just as excited as you to learn.
1: You won't be, but I'm excited about it.
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20: Heartland Weather.
4: For tonight, partly cloudy skies with temperatures in the low 70s. The humidity is also going to stick around with dew points in the low 70s. There is a slight chance for showers and thunderstorms tonight as well. Some of these showers and thunderstorms could linger into your Tuesday with temperatures in the low 90s and partly cloudy skies.

0: guys. Tomorrow night, temperatures fall into the mid-60s with partly cloudy skies, and it will stay dry. The humidity is also going to stick around. For WeatherWatch 12, I'm meteorologist Anna Conrad on Mix 96.
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1: One of my favorite things to do, Donnie, is to drop some knowledge. You know, that's me. That's me. I love a good fun fact. I guess I just learned something today. All right. Do you know what it means when the weatherman says there is a 40% chance of rain? Do you know what that actually means?
2: No. Yes, I actually do know what that means. And I love to drop the knowledge on my friends, too. It means it's actually going to rain in 40% of the area that you're in. Not that there's a 40% chance, like there's, it might rain half, 50. 50 sounds easy, but 40 is like hard to measure. But like 50 would be like, oh, it is a 50% chance it's gonna rain, half chance it's gonna rain, probability's high. No, this just means it's gonna rain in 40% of your area. 40% of where you live is going to receive rain.
1: What else do you know, Donnie? I hate that you knew this and you were withholding this information because you know I love knowledge.
2: I know, but then now that I'm talking about it, all I want to sing is rain on me, rain on me.
1: Ooh, rain on me. Yes. If you have some knowledge you want to drop on us tonight, we'll dance for it. That's right. We're dancing this out right now. Chance of rain. It's a rain dance.
2: Dance for knowledge. Yeah, that is, you know what? Call us strippers. We're dancing for knowledge.

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Our summer sizzle is up for you on the Pop Crush app, or head over to popcrush.com and then slide into the DMs and let me know how you're going to spend it.

0: is Pop Crush.
1: Stressing about emails. It's Donnie. Lauren, do you like pressure when you're writing an email? Do you think about it? Do you delete? Do you start over? Are you like, oh my gosh, it needs to sound perfect?
2: Yeah, and the thing that I really struggle with is always the subject line. Like, I just want to be like, hey, hi, but that's not an official subject.
1: Yeah, you can't be like, hey girl. Like,
2: to my boss.
1: Yeah. A new study says that average employee spends 11 hours a week drafting emails. And you know what? That seems real. I'm stressing about it too.
2: Yeah, no, I think 11 hours is actually on the low end. You guys are fiercely writing. I'm proud of you.
1: Yeah, should pay us overtime for just drafting emails.
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1: For tonight, partly cloudy skies with temperatures in the low 70s. The humidity is also going to stick around with dew points in the low 70s. There is a slight chance for showers and thunderstorms tonight as well. Some of these showers and thunderstorms could linger into your Tuesday with temperatures in the low 90s and partly cloudy skies. Tomorrow night, temperatures fall into the mid 60s with partly cloudy skies and it will stay dry. The humidity is also going to stick around. For WeatherWatch 12, I'm meteorologist Anna Conrad on Mix 96.
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4: Heartland West. For tonight, partly cloudy skies with temperatures in the low 70s. The humidity is also going to stick around with dew points in the low 70s. There is a slight chance for showers and thunderstorms tonight as well. Some of these showers and thunderstorms could linger into your Tuesday with temperatures in the low 90s and partly cloudy skies. Tomorrow night, temperatures fall into the mid 60s with partly cloudy skies and it will stay dry. The humidity is also going to stick around. For WeatherWatch 12, I'm meteorologist Anna Conrad on Mix 96.
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11: For tonight, partly cloudy skies with temperatures in the low 70s. The humidity is also going to stick around with dew points in the low 70s. There is a slight chance for showers and thunderstorms tonight as well. Some of these showers and thunderstorms could linger into your Tuesday with temperatures in the low 90s and partly cloudy skies. Tomorrow night, temperatures fall into the mid 60s with partly cloudy skies and it will stay dry. The humidity is also going to stick around. For WeatherWatch 12, I'm meteorologist Anna Conrad on Mix 96.
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1: For tonight, partly cloudy skies with temperatures in the low 70s. The humidity is also going to stick around with dew points in the low 70s. There is a slight chance for showers and thunderstorms tonight as well. Some of these showers and thunderstorms could linger into your Tuesday with temperatures in the low 90s and partly cloudy skies. Tomorrow night, temperatures fall into the mid 60s with partly cloudy skies and it will stay dry. The humidity is also going to stick around. For WeatherWatch 12, I'm meteorologist Anna Conrad on Mix 96.
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0: Maroon 5, Heroin. Hey, it's Marconi. I just want to say my wallet is doing its best right now. And I'm so proud of it.
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6: For tonight, partly cloudy skies with temperatures in the low 70s. The humidity is also going to stick around with dew points in the low 70s. There is a slight chance for showers and thunderstorms tonight as well. Some of these showers and thunderstorms could linger into your Tuesday with temperatures in the low 90s and partly cloudy skies. Tomorrow night, temperatures fall into the mid 60s with partly cloudy skies and it will stay dry. The humidity is also going to stick around. For WeatherWatch 12, I'm meteorologist Anna Conrad on Mix 96.
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13: For tonight, partly cloudy skies with temperatures in the low 70s. The humidity is also going to stick around with dew points in the low 70s. There is a slight chance for showers and thunderstorms tonight as well. Some of these showers and thunderstorms could linger into your Tuesday with temperatures in the low 90s and partly cloudy skies. Tomorrow night, temperatures fall into the mid 60s with partly cloudy skies and it will stay dry. The humidity is also going to stick around. For WeatherWatch 12, I'm meteorologist Anna Conrad on Mix

and the sound's lost its faith. Our colors will fade eventually. 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

0: 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I'm just very optimistic.
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5: For tonight, partly cloudy skies with temperatures in the low 70s. The humidity is also going to stick around with dew points in the low 70s. There is a slight chance for showers and thunderstorms tonight as well. Some of these showers and thunderstorms could linger into your Tuesday with temperatures in the low 90s and partly cloudy skies. Tomorrow night, temperatures fall into the mid 60s with partly cloudy skies and it will stay dry. The humidity is also going to stick around. For WeatherWatch 12, I'm meteorologist Anna Conrad on Mix 96.
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19: For tonight, partly cloudy skies with temperatures in the low 70s. The humidity is also going to stick around with dew points in the low 70s. There is a slight chance for showers and thunderstorms tonight as well. Some of these showers and thunderstorms could linger into your Tuesday with temperatures in the low 90s and partly cloudy skies. Tomorrow night, temperatures fall into the mid 60s with partly cloudy skies and it will stay dry. The humidity is also going to stick around. For WeatherWatch 12, I'm meteorologist Anna Conrad on Mix 96.
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4: For tonight, partly cloudy skies with temperatures in the low 70s. The humidity is also going to stick around with dew points in the low 70s. There is a slight chance for showers and thunderstorms tonight as well. Some of these showers and thunderstorms could linger into your Tuesday with temperatures in the low 90s and partly cloudy skies. Tomorrow night, temperatures fall into the mid 60s with partly cloudy skies and it will stay dry. The humidity is also going to stick around. For WeatherWatch 12, I'm meteorologist Anna Conrad on Mix 96.
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7: Heartland West. For tonight, partly cloudy skies with temperatures in the low 70s. The humidity is also going to stick around with dew points in the low 70s. There is a slight chance for showers and thunderstorms tonight as well. Some of these showers and thunderstorms could linger into your Tuesday with temperatures in the low 90s and partly cloudy skies. Tomorrow night, temperatures fall into the mid 60s with partly cloudy skies and it will stay dry. The humidity is also going to stick around. For WeatherWatch 12, I'm meteorologist Anna Conrad on Mix 96.
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0: Bruno Mars, Risk It All. Hey, it's Marconi. I don't know about you, my wallet is doing its best right now. And I'm so proud of it. They grow up so fast.
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9: Heartland West. For tonight, partly cloudy skies with temperatures in the low 70s. The humidity is also going to stick around with dew points in the low 70s. There is a slight chance for showers and thunderstorms tonight as well. Some of these showers and thunderstorms could linger into your Tuesday with temperatures in the low 90s and partly cloudy skies. Tomorrow night, temperatures fall into the mid 60s with partly cloudy skies and it will stay dry. The humidity is also going to stick around. For WeatherWatch 12, I'm meteorologist Anna Conrad on Mix 96.
10: The best way to spend your day is here.

Abracadabra. That's Lady Gaga, as my son calls her. He goes, hey, play that Lady Gaga when you get a chance. Lady Gaga sounding so good. It's Chris Randolph here filling in. You know, one of the stupidest things I've ever done, but I was just, the reason I bring it up right now this early is because I just got a text from the boss, and I responded to, I

0: thought just him, but it went to the entire team. I am so bad about doing that. I think that I'm getting a text from one person, I respond, and it's going out to all kinds of people. I ruined Christmas for my family one year because I thought I was just responding to my wife, but I exposed all four of my kids' Christmas presents with just one little click. All right, stay here. More great music. We're going to do a couple of requests next.
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7: For tonight, partly cloudy skies with temperatures in the low 70s. The humidity is also going to stick around with dew points in the low 70s. There is a slight chance for showers and thunderstorms tonight as well. Some of these showers and thunderstorms could linger into your Tuesday with temperatures in the low 90s and partly cloudy skies. Tomorrow night, temperatures fall into the mid 60s with partly cloudy skies and it will stay dry. The humidity is also going to stick around. For WeatherWatch 12, I'm meteorologist Anna Conrad on Mix 96.
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0: Olivia Dean, easy. So, so, so easy to fall in love. Yes, it is. It's just difficult to, well, maintenance. That's all I'm going to say. You got to have a lot of maintenance when you're in a relationship. Just keep that thing as up to date as you can. It's kind of like rebooting a computer every now and then. Coming up next, I don't know if I would put it that way or not. Think about it. That probably was not a good way to describe it. All right, the fray. Coming up next in Over My Head, Cable Car.
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7: Heartland West. For tonight, partly cloudy skies with temperatures in the low 70s. The humidity is also going to stick around with dew points in the low 70s. There is a slight chance for showers and thunderstorms tonight as well. Some of these showers and thunderstorms could linger into your Tuesday with temperatures in the low 90s and partly cloudy skies. Tomorrow night, temperatures fall into the mid 60s with partly cloudy skies and it will stay dry. The humidity is also going to stick around. For WeatherWatch 12, I'm meteorologist Anna Conrad on Mix 96.
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0: Hey, it's Ashley and Brad. We're having our friend Rachel step in for us for today's news roundup.
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2: I'm Rachel Marisay, filling in for Ashley and Brad. Well, July 4th is approaching, and here are some fascinating July facts to impress your friends with at the July 4th barbecue. The first ever rabies vaccine was administered by Louis Pasteur July 6, 1885. The first atomic bomb test was detonated in New Mexico July 16, 1945. But the most important event occurring in July, that was on the 5th in 1946, when the very first bikini debuted. And forget that fancy bug zapper. Don't spend any money on that. Studies show that yards with pricey anti-bug products have the exact same number of bugs as those without. Instead, just set out a few almost empty beer bottles. That beer, that brew that you've been drinking attracts mosquitoes to it and directly away from you. And the sound of a cell phone ringing can seriously interfere with your focus and your peace of mind. When a cell phone rings, it slows decision-making to a halt, hampers recall, and impairs how the brain works for everyone within hearing distance. Silence your ringer once you step into that office, not to mention before getting behind the wheel and at the movie theater. Obviously, they remind you about that. But anytime you're interacting with family and friends, that's important, too. They'd like your full attention, and they deserve it. I'm Rachel Marisay in for Ashley Page, and that's your news roundup.
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5: Heartland Weather. We'll have a chance for a morning shower or thunderstorm this morning. Otherwise, we will become partly cloudy with highs in the upper 80s. Partly cloudy tonight. We'll have a slight chance for isolated showers and thunderstorms with lows only in the low 70s. And we'll be partly cloudy Tuesday with another chance for isolated showers and thunderstorms with highs in the low 90s. For Weather Watch 12, I'm meteorologist Devin Biggs on Mix 96.
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0: Welcome in, everybody. Here it is, day 30 of June for 2026, the very last day of this month.
1: I can't believe it.
0: I know. Where'd June go? It's day 181. There are 184 days left in this year. Who's got birthdays? Right at the very top. Boy, the fellow is brilliant. He's an economist, is an author, senior fellow at the Hoover Institution. Thomas Sowell is now 96 years old.
1: Wow, happy birthday.
0: Yeah. David Alan Greer, very funny comedian.
1: Yes.
0: Actor is 70 years old today. Vincent D'Onofrio from Law & Order and Men in Black and so many other things is 67. Private Pyle, famously, from Full Metal Jacket. Rupert Graves is 63. Mike Tyson, Iron Mike, is now 60 years old. Monica Potter is 55. Molly Parker, 54. Tony Rock, Everybody Hates Chris, 52. Lizzie Kaplan is 44. Cheryl Cole, singer, is 43. Fantasia Barrino, American Idol winner, is 42. The most decorated Olympian of all times, Michael Phelps, has a birthday today. 41 years old.
1: Happy birthday, Michael.
0: And Cody Rhodes, professional wrestler, is now 41 years old.
1: Is he related to Randy Rhodes?
0: The guitarist from Ozzy Osbourne?
1: Oh, not Randy Rhodes. No, what's the other guy?
0: Dusty Rhodes?
1: Dusty Rhodes. Yeah, that one.
0: Absolutely. That is his son.
1: Dusty
0: Rhodes, the American Dream. Exactly. That's Ric Flair. But they're all celebrating a birthday.
2: Well, let me tell you something, brother.
0: For Cody Rhodes today. Yeah. It happened on this date in history. In 1859, French acrobat Charles Blondin crossed Niagara Falls on a tightrope. In 1953, on this date, the first Chevy Corvette rolled off the assembly line. Wow. In 1985, actor Yul Brynner ended his reign as the King of Siam in The King and I after playing the role on and off Broadway for over 34 years in over 4,500 performances. He won two Tonys and an Oscar.
1: That's an incredible run. Could you even imagine that?
0: No. Because I've done stage shows, and after about, two, 3 weeks, I'm like, boy.
1: And
0: everyone always talks about Yul Brynner. Can you imagine doing this for 34 years? And I'm like, no.
1: We've been doing this show 11, it feels like 34.
0: It sure does.

0: International Sailor Moon Day. That's an anime thing. Meteor Day, Organization for Women Day, and as if it needed its own day. Mm-hmm. Oh, today is Social Media Day.
1: Isn't every day Social Media Day?
0: I think it gets more than it's due. But if you have a birthday and a special event, tell us when yours is. We will celebrate. 888-922-7234.
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3: In the Northwoods, sometimes small communities plan big Independence Day celebrations. For example, Jerry Moeller tells us about what's going on in Conover.
4: 4th of July picnic fundraising party for the Conover Lions Club. 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
3: And we also talked to Gary Coppins, one of the organizers for the celebration in Saner.
5: 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We're going to have a car show. 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
3: And the Great Headwaters Foundation will be busy on Independence Day and beyond. Laura Van Valkenburg directs that group, which promotes bike pedestrian trails.
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12: Heartland Weather. We'll have a chance for a morning shower or thunderstorm this morning. Otherwise, we will become partly cloudy with highs in the upper 80s. Partly cloudy tonight. We'll have a slight chance for isolated showers and thunderstorms with lows only in the low 70s. And we'll be partly cloudy Tuesday with another chance for isolated showers and thunderstorms with highs in the low 90s. For WeatherWatch 12, I'm meteorologist Devin Biggs on Mix 96.
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0: It's been said a few times, the thing that associates most with memories, they say, mm-hmm. is smell. It's uniquely triggered right. for sense memory with smell and things from the past. But I don't know. Yes, that's true. But for me, music is equally as I say, this is my look at it. Music is a time machine.
1: Oh, absolutely. You can remember where you were.
0: Yeah.
1: Oh, absolutely.
0: I go back instantly to the time whenever I hear a song and go, oh, I remember the first time I heard this.

0: Right.
1: I know what part of my life I was listening to this in. That's the way it works for me.
0: And it's happy memories, usually. I mean, or sometimes you're not. You're like, oh, I remember that. That was bad. Yeah, and so, right. And you can associate a song with, you know, either positive or negative.
1: Yeah.
0: And they said for most people, you know, throwback music, it's the one thing that makes, you know, us happy in a lot of ways. Mm-hmm. But what else is on your list? What other things just make you go, oh, that sound is just so amazing?
1: That's not music? That's not a song?
0: Yeah. What else are in your top three? What things that trigger your memories? Like for me, kids laughing. When I hear like little belly laughs from kids, I'm like, oh, it reminds me not only of my kids were little, but it just makes me happy.
1: Yeah. The sound of the midway at a carnival is definitely one of those. Yeah,
0: that's a good one. Yeah,
1: that takes me back, of course.
0: I love to hear like, you know, at a lake or the beach or someplace, waves. That always reminds me of like just relaxing. It reminds me of, you know, beach, you know, things like that.
1: Yeah, conversely, being on the shore of a lake and hearing, you know, ski boats far off in the distance, just that gentle hum of a motor while you're napping on the hammock or something like that.
0: So for you guys, of course, music probably going to trigger a lot of happy memories, but what else is on that list in your, you know, top two or three of some of the sounds that just really make you happy?
1: It could be the Ashley and Brad Show. We don't know, but let us know at 888-9AB Radio.
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0: Hey, it's Ashley and Brad. We're having our friend Rachel step in for us for today's news roundup.
1: We're going to be back doing the news in the next few days, but right now, here's Rachel.
2: That car is ugly, and the best month for observing nature and getting out in it. Here's news.
0: The Roundup with Ashley Page.
2: I'm Rachel Marise, filling in for Ashley and Brad. Instagram announced this week they're experimenting with an app with the idea of hoping to move to your TV with longer form programming. It's being tested outside the United States right now, and just to give you a heads up, it's doing quite well. July is a good time for nature. Fireflies are often most visible during the warm July evenings in many parts of the world, and many species of butterflies reach their peak populations in the month of July, and July is just typically the peak blooming season for many of those wild flowers you love. And do you drive one of the ugliest cars ever made? You may. Coming in number one is the Tesla Cybertruck. This info all came from a recent online poll. Number two, the Toyota Prius, the AMC Pacer. Oh my gosh, my parents had one of those growing up, yes. The Ford Crown Vic, family truckster. You may know it from Vacation, Holiday Road, Chevy Chase driving there. The Chevy Lumina van, and coming in number six, that Nissan Cube. Of course, you know what? If someone offered any of those six cars to us for free, we take them and happily drive them. I'm Rachel Marise in for Ashley Page, and that's your news roundup.
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11: Heartland Weather. Partly cloudy today with a chance for scattered showers and thunderstorms. Some of those may get on the stronger side with highs in the upper 80s. Partly cloudy again tonight with a chance for a few showers and thunderstorms. Again, some of those may get on the stronger side with lows in the upper 60s. And scattered showers and thunderstorms on Wednesday with highs in the low 80s. For Weather Watch 12, I'm meteorologist Devin Biggs on Mix 96.
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1: Well, just about each and every week, my wife and I will make our date night and head to the local Bijou, the local cinema, the local theater.
2: The theater?
1: To take in some movies. We enjoy movies. We like to talk about them, dissect them. Yeah, this part was good. Oh, the story didn't propel the part along this way. But I don't know about the movie business. There's so many things about it that... you can't keep making the same superhero film over and over again, expect it to continue for the long haul, is just my take on it all.
2: Well, and that's the thing, is watching a movie in a movie theater is such an immersive, different experience. Yes, you can watch 99% of the same things at home now, oftentimes either the same day or within the same week that it gets released in the theaters.
1: I know.
2: But the movie theater owners say the current business model, kind of as it stands today, they think within the next 15 years, movie theaters are going to be...
1: I agree. It will. I mean, yes.
2: Really?
1: The TVs are getting bigger at home and less expensive.
2: They're not going to be that
1: big. Of course, they are already big enough to go. It fills your whole wall if you want.
2: But what
1: so
2: do you
1: really,
2: think
1: how
2: that,
1: big do you need it at home? But
2: I know, but there is still something about getting out of your house and go. I mean, what do you
1: I
2: think
1: agree.
2: That they could do to change the business model to make it more sustainable?
1: They're doing everything they can. They've already made it home-like with the reclining chairs and all the comfort stuff.
2: The
1: price of the concessions doesn't, they could probably bring that down. It wouldn't hurt it. But the ads, I know this is how you subsidize your business with the ad sales of all the

0: films that do, but just if you got rid of a lot of those things, it just get to the movie part.
1: But you don't have to get, because you can buy your own seat. Now, you don't have to get there early and watch those if you don't want to.
0: For the moments you are there, when you're eating your popcorn before, it's just like, all right, already.
1: I remember a time
0: when you didn't have those before the movie. I don't know. I don't know what the answer is to make it more sustainable for the business.
1: I did like the subscription thing that they, and I don't know if some offer them and some don't, where you pay like the one price and you can see as many movies as you want kind of a thing.
0: I know.
1: So I think that's a good addition. I mean, I really don't know what else they could do that they haven't already thought of.
0: We go on the club nights. If you're a part of their club, it's a much reduced price, which definitely helps, because have you
1: seen the concessions
0: the price
1: too?
0: For a family of four? For just a regular run of something, it's like, wow.
1: Are they doing that for the concessions too, though, or is that
0: Yes, they are. Yes,
1: they
0: are.
1: Okay, see? That's, and I think, part of it too.
0: I also have enough points where you can get free stuff. But anyway, you gotta make, if you're a regular theater goer, it makes it worth your while to join the clubs and that kind of stuff. I don't know.
1: So what do you guys think?
0: What can we do to keep the movie theater business in business? 888-9-AB-RADIO.
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3: 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Laura Van Valkenburg directs that group, which promotes bike pedestrian trails.
6: The first one will be the July 4th of July races, and that's held in Land O'Lakes.
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15: Heartland Weather. Partly cloudy today with a chance for scattered showers and thunderstorms. Some of those may get on the stronger side with highs in the upper 80s. Partly cloudy again tonight with a chance for a few showers and thunderstorms. Again, some of those may get on the stronger side with lows in the upper 60s. And scattered showers and thunderstorms.

0: Well, let's talk about the foods we had growing up for a moment, okay? Because, I don't know, we were eating homemade, home-cooked dinners most every night growing up. Going out to eat was a rare and very occasional thing. I mean, it's much more commonplace nowadays. But anyway, to go out to eat as a kid was like, wow, we get to go?
1: Yeah.
0: But mom was making stuff all the time, and I could probably tell you the five things that were in rotation almost all the time.
1: Well, you said that your sister does the same five.
0: Exactly correct. They were chili, spaghetti, chicken and rice, and the so good. It was one of those casserole things where the corners were the baked crunchy rice. So good.
1: Any baked corner, anything is good.
0: Meatloaf and pork chops. So those five were in standard rotation. And then, you know, one time far field, she'd go off making something else. And then TV dinners. Who didn't grow up on the TV dinner? The classic foil ones. Not the microwave. We're talking the molten lava hot chocolate thing in the middle between the succotash and the mashed potatoes.
1: No, the microwave one's what I had. No. And the Hot Pockets, where every bite's a different temperature. That was, But I've got a girlfriend of mine who, she does an incredible meal prep, and she has a whiteboard in her kitchen. And it's just her and her husband now, because the kids are grown. But she still does this, meal prep thing with, you know, if this week's going to be beef or whatever it is, then they have a whole week, and everybody, even when you come over to the house, everybody knows what they're having that week.
0: Yeah.
1: And I'm like, that takes so much time and commitment to do that.
0: Yeah.
1: But they said once you kind of get used to doing that, it actually makes it a lot easier. But I grew up in a lot of eating out because of, you know, being in ballet and all that stuff. I wasn't home. So we'd have to eat out and stuff a lot. And so it was kind of the same, where it was the same like five places that we'd go to.
0: Yeah.
1: But they said people just don't have any inspiration anymore. So they come back down to the same few kind of meals because they aren't inspired. But because stuff is available online, all kinds of meal prep calendars and stuff, is that something you think, oh, let's print this out and try 10 new things this month? Or is that too many things?
0: Yes, we can. My wife is great at just whipping anything up and improvising with great many different kinds of dishes. And we have, since we're not eating lots of meat, it's lots of meat alternatives in there. Lots of vegetables, salads, all kinds of stir fry stuff. So she doesn't necessarily have to do that. She does think about it. She goes, in her mind, she'll go, oh, okay, I've got this, I can make this with that. But she doesn't write it down anywhere. So,
1: but there's no like calendar in the house that say, okay, this week we're doing this. If you want something special, let me know.
0: No.
1: Okay. What about you guys? Are you super inspired to try all these new things, especially with the cost of eating out? Maybe you're eating at home a lot more than you had before. And are you getting bored with the same couple of things over and over and over? Or you're like, I'm fine eating the same things over and over and over.
0: Let us know at 888-9-AB-RADIO.
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0: Hey, it's Ashley and Brad. We're having our friend Rachel step in for us for today's news roundup.
1: We're going to be back doing the news in the next few days, but right now, here's Rachel.
2: Happy life and seven things you should never grill. Here's news.
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2: I'm Rachel Marisay, filling in for Ashley and Brad. You know, for many years, women have been told to suck in your stomach, but physical therapists say doing it all the time could actually be causing you some harm. Oh my gosh, it could create a chain reaction throughout your whole body. It's called ab gripping or hourglass syndrome. Now, the solution isn't more crunches. Instead, they recommend learning to relax those tummy muscles, improving posture, and reminding yourself to stop holding in your stomach altogether. You might want to look good for the picture, but in the end, sucking in your gut, it's just not worth it. And what's this I'm hearing about a happy life? If you're happy and you know it, you won't die. At least not for a few years later than unhappy people. According to this long-term study, people who express a lot of positive feelings live as much as 10 years longer than those who show fewer happy emotions. The reason is that optimistic people put less stress on their bodies over time. That study out of the University of Kentucky. And I have a sneaking suspicion you're not going to like this study at all. Seven things you should never grill, and one is burgers. The argument is that the fat drips down, the outside doesn't get caramelized, and you lose all the flavor. Ugh, filet mignon? No, not enough fat for the grill. Pizza's something you should never grill. Most types of fish, including salmon, pork chops, shish kebabs, and melty cheeses. This is all according to ChatGPT. Oh my gosh. Okay, well, there we go. ChatGPT. Never had a meal in its life. Doesn't know what it's talking about, does it? No. We're going to ignore those seven things to never grill. I'm Rachel Marisay and for Ashley Page, and that's your news roundup.
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7: Heartland Weather. Partly cloudy today with a chance for scattered showers and thunderstorms. Some of those may get on the stronger side with highs in the upper 80s. Partly cloudy again tonight with a chance for a few showers and thunderstorms. Again, some of those may get on the stronger side with lows in the upper 60s. And scattered showers and thunderstorms on Wednesday with highs in the low 80s. For Weather Watch 12, I'm meteorologist Devin Biggs on Mix 96.
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0: Well, let's tell the story again, because I'm so... you talk about daily awe. This was something that I awed at several times. Mm-hmm. The fact that, well, the difference between my sister and I. Oh, boy. Two different people, right?
1: Yes.
0: My sister went to college and never missed a single class in 4 years.
1: That's amazing.
0: That alone is just like, huh? What? And then the second is... way before everyone was working from home, and I'm talking decades ago, she worked for a company that was an international company based in France. And so she had part mm-hmm. of the U.S. based options. She was able to work from home for probably a good 15 years. And she
1: right.
0: treated it like a regular job. She had an upstairs office. She would have breakfast with the family, go upstairs to the office, clock in, do her full 8 hours of work. And at 5:00, shut off the computer, came back downstairs.
1: Yeah.
0: Every
1: she
0: day.
1: Was really, really rigid with that. Oh. You said she even got dressed in like
0: yeah.
1: work clothes.
0: Yeah.
1: Went upstairs and yeah. just all she did was work. And I mean,
0: that's right.
1: That takes a lot to not be able to go, oh, you know, maybe I'll throw in some clothes or
0: right.
1: maybe I'll
0: exactly.
1: you know, clean up or whatever. But then when you're off the clock.
0: Right.
1: How much are you worth? Like, would she go back on at all
0: nope.
1: and think, oh,
0: nope.
1: I need to
0: that's,
1: check this out,
0: nope.
1: do that email?
0: That's the whole point, is that once she was off the clock, she was off the clock.

0: man. That discipline to live in those two worlds of like, this is my work life. It will not interfere with my personal and home life. And then be off the clock of like, this is my personal life. I will not do. That's amazing.
1: Okay. But I mean, I find myself a lot because I'll have to look up news stories or check things out or figure out some show topics. I find myself oftentimes going, oh, that'd be something fun to talk about. Or, oh, yeah. Let me, you know, text this to Brad. I do a lot of that when I'm quote unquote off the clock and not here in the studio.
0: Yeah.
1: How often do you find yourself, you know, going and doing some research or okay.
0: But it's you know, it's part of really, I mean, our job is partly about observing life and being a part of it. There's no requirement necessarily, but yeah, that's part of it is you just live your life. And if you take stories from it, you get to tell those on the radio. That's about it.
1: Well, because a lot of people do. We're spending almost 3 hours every single weekend working unpaid, whether it's, oh, let me just send this quick email. Oh, let me look this up online. Let me, you know, although for people who have a 9-to-5 job or an office job, when they are at work, I'm also wondering, is it also 3 hours a week that they're doing, you know, personal stuff like, oh, let me check this Amazon order.
0: Yeah, right.
1: I think it's maybe that's why we're doing off the clock, because on the clock we were, you know, shopping.
0: I think we've heard the reports that there's a lot of off the clock shopping being done on work time. So, yeah.
1: What about you guys? You agree with that you're spending about 3 hours every weekend going, oh, I got to do this. Oh, I need to remember to do that. And you're doing work stuff off the clock?
0: How much are you doing? Let us know at 888-9-AB-RADIO.
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5: In the Northwoods, sometimes small communities plan big Independence Day celebrations. 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
5: And we also talked to Gary Coppins, one of the organizers for the celebration in Saner.
7: 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We're going to have a car show. 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
5: And the Great Headwaters Foundation will be busy on Independence Day and beyond. Laura Van Valkenburg directs that group, which promotes bike pedestrian trails.
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4: Heartland Weather. Partly cloudy today with a chance for scattered showers and thunderstorms. Some of those may get on the stronger side with highs in the upper 80s. Partly cloudy again tonight with a chance for a few showers and thunderstorms. Again, some of those may get on the stronger side with lows in the upper 60s. And scattered showers and thunderstorms on Wednesday with highs in the low 80s. For Weather Watch 12, I'm meteorologist Devin Biggs on Mix 96.
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0: Game time on the show. You can play along with this as we try and climb the word ladder, where each answer to these questions is a four-letter word, and then the answer to the next question will change by just one letter.
1: Okay.
0: Summer theme to this one.
1: Ooh, okay.
0: So let's start here by giving you this. Beach surface.
1: Sand.
0: Is correct. The next question, uttered, changes by one letter from sand to...
1: Uttered?
0: Uh-huh. Uttered.
1: You can speak. What letter do I change?
0: Changing one letter from sand, uttered, past tense.
1: Send?
0: What's the past tense of say? To say something, you...
1: Said.
0: Oh. Said.
1: Okay. Wow.
0: Go yachting.
1: Sail.
0: Mm-hmm. Flunk out.
1: Fail.
0: Outdoor summer festival. Changing one letter from fail.
1: A fair?
0: Fair. Rapunzel's ladder.
1: Hair.
0: Estate beneficiary.
1: Air.
0: Perceive by the ear.
1: Here.
0: Feature of summer weather.
1: Heat.
0: Tempo or rhythm.
1: Beat.
0: Watercraft.
1: Boat.
0: Italy's shape.
1: A boot.
0: Amazon purchase. Back in the old days.
1: Thank you for that clue. Book.
0: Uh-huh.
1: I was going to say, I don't have.
0: That's
1: there's
0: right.
1: So many.
0: I know. Boil, broil, or bake?
1: Boil, broil.
0: Changing.
1: Oh! Uh-huh. Oh, something I don't do very often.
0: No,
1: then.
0: You don't, clearly.
1: Cook.
0: And then finally, on the word ladder, like weather at the end of the summer.
1: Cool.
0: Yeah.
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5: Heartland Weather. Partly cloudy today with a chance for scattered showers and thunderstorms. Some of those may get on the stronger side with highs in the upper 80s. Partly cloudy again tonight with a chance for a few showers and thunderstorms. Again, some of those may get on the stronger side with lows in the upper 60s. And scattered showers and thunderstorms on Wednesday with highs in the low 80s. For Weather Watch 12, I'm meteorologist Devin Biggs on Mix 96.
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0: Hey, it's Ashley and Brad. We're having our friend Rachel step in for us for today's news roundup.
1: We're going to be back doing the news in the next few days, but right now, here's Rachel.
2: Bed bugs love this city and funflation. Ever heard of it? Here's news.
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2: I'm Rachel Marise, filling in for Ashley and Brad. There's just 2 weeks left of the FIFA World Cup, and UPS is offering 20% off international shipping all the way through September to help those European fans who want to ship back their own supply of ranch dressing. That just seems so weird to us, but we've grown up with plenty of ranch. And congratulations, or not, to the city of Warren, Michigan, which has been named the number one worst city in the United States for bed.

0: 37 beds being infested. All right, no vacation in Michigan for any of us, no. Or just burn the luggage. Don't take it home with you. And there's a terrible word making the rounds again. It's called funflation. It's the fact that everything we do for fun is getting a whole lot more expensive, and the World Cup is the perfect example. One couple from Virginia said they spent $10,000 to go to two tournaments. It's part of a growing trend where bucket list experiences are carrying premium price tags. Whether it's the World Cup, Taylor Swift tickets, or anything fun, you're going to pay big time for it. Welcome to the age of funflation. That's not so fun. I'm Rachel Marisan for Ashley Page, and that's your news roundup.
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4: Heartland Weather. Partly cloudy today with a chance for scattered showers and thunderstorms. Some of those may get on the stronger side with highs in the upper 80s. Partly cloudy again tonight with a chance for a few showers and thunderstorms. Again, some of those may get on the stronger side with lows in the upper 60s. And scattered showers and thunderstorms on Wednesday with highs in the low 80s. For Weather Watch 12, I'm meteorologist Devin Biggs on Mix 96.
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0: Well, this needn't apply to everybody, but it definitely applies to me. Me and my son and my cousin and other people that I know. But again, not to everybody, because if I take a picture in a group of people, first of all, I always know to stand in the back. But when I get the picture back, I'm always not shocked, but always like, man, I'm just so much taller than everybody in this picture. Yeah.
1: It's just, and your oldest son is like, what, 6'6"?
0: You know, 6'5". He's taller than me. But it's just, it's one of the, I don't go around life going, boy, am I tall. I'm just 6'3".
1: Yeah,
0: I mean, that's not super freaky Andre the Giant tall, but it's tall. But
1: no.
0: Still, it's only.
1: But are you still
0: 6'3"? Well, I don't know. I probably have lost a quarter, half an inch, something. But, you know, at one point, that's where I was. But as we age, certainly we get shorter. There's no question.
1: Right. Yeah. But I mean, you're never going to shrivel up to the size of, like, my grandpa when he, I mean, I think he was, like, 5'8" or 5'9" when he died, but he had been like 5'11".
0: Yeah. Well, give it time. We'll see what happens.
1: So, although some people in their 20s are actually starting to freak out, because oftentimes when you go to a doctor, they'll just ask you, hey, how tall are you? Well, I give them the height I always had been.
0: Yeah.
1: Well, I got measured and I'm like, 5'7½? When did I shrink a half an inch?
0: Yeah.
1: And so people are normally pretty sensitive about how tall they are.
0: Yeah.
1: So you don't actually, you haven't been measured in a long time.
0: No. And I, you know,
1: so
0: like
1: you
0: I said,
1: could be 6'1".
0: I could be. I don't think that I am, but, cause I stand next to my son and he's obviously got me by a couple inches, but I don't think I've shrunk that much.
1: Right. I mean, he almost looks like Cooper Flagg to a lot of people. He's very tall, your son.
0: Yeah.
1: But maybe he is growing and you and I are maybe just getting, you know, shorter. But do you find yourself getting kind of self-conscious about your height?
0: I've never been self-conscious about my height. In fact, I love being tall. In fact, at crowded events, I love being tall. There's no question.
1: Yeah.
0: My head is clearly above everyone else and I can see where I'm going. I can see people I'm looking for. That is really super handy. So I don't mind being, I love being tall, actually.
1: So if you guys come to the realization that, oh my gosh, maybe I'm not as tall as I thought I was.
0: 888-9-AB Radio.
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3: In the Northwoods, sometimes small communities plan big

0: Independence Day celebrations. For example, Jerry Moeller tells us about what's going on in Conover.
1: 4th of July picnic fundraising party for the Conover Lions Club. Parade is at 1 o'clock.
0: And we also talked to Gary Coppins, one of the organizers for the celebration in Saner.
2: Fire department is doing an awesome chicken barbecue with hot dogs and brats and great chicken on the grill. We're going to have a car show. We're going to have a main parade.
0: And the Great Headwaters Foundation will be busy on Independence Day and beyond. Laura Van Valkenburg directs that group, which promotes bike pedestrian trails.
3: The first one will be the July 4th of July races, and that's held in Land O'Lakes.
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11: Heartland Weather. Partly cloudy today with a chance for scattered showers and thunderstorms. Some of those may get on the stronger side with highs in the upper 80s. Partly cloudy again tonight with a chance for a few showers and thunderstorms. Again, some of those may get on the stronger side with lows in the upper 60s. And scattered showers and thunderstorms on Wednesday with highs.

0: fun fact time here on the show, bringing you these interesting tidbits of information that takes place here on the 30th of June. The last day of the month, by the way. Tomorrow's yes. July 1st. Just thought I'd point that out. But today is a fun thing to do during summer. It's World Snorkeling Day.
1: I love to snorkel, but the older I get, the water has to be more clear. I don't like going into murkier type water anymore. Yeah. But it's the day you kind of glide over the surface. 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

0: 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And you can explore a live reef stream or interactive marine tour online. Some people don't like the water. 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You know, just whatever. 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Those are tons of fun too.
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0: brother hates touching fish.
1: Katie, they baited and took the fish off of my brother, Christian, because he doesn't like to touch fish either. 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
5: Heartland Weather. Partly cloudy today with a chance for scattered showers and thunderstorms. Some of those may get on the stronger side with highs in the upper 80s. Partly cloudy again tonight with a chance for a few showers and thunderstorms. Again, some of those may get on the stronger side with lows in the upper 60s. And scattered showers and thunderstorms on Wednesday with highs in the low 80s. For Weather Watch 12, I'm meteorologist Devin Biggs on Mix 96.
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6: Heartland Weather. Partly cloudy today with a chance for scattered showers and thunderstorms. Some of those may get on the stronger side with highs in the upper 80s. Partly cloudy again tonight with a chance for a few showers and thunderstorms. Again, some of those may get on the stronger side with lows in the upper 60s. And scattered showers and thunderstorms on Wednesday with highs in the low 80s. For Weather Watch 12, I'm meteorologist Devin Biggs on Mix 96.
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0: Choosing Texas, it's Ella Langley, it's Molly J. Don't forget that tonight the Mega Millions jackpot is up to $511 million. Just saying, could be a really fantastic birthday present that you can receive in honor of America celebrating their 250th birthday. You know, $511 million doesn't sound too bad right about now.
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3: Heartland weather. Partly cloudy today with a chance for scattered showers and thunderstorms. Some of those may get on the stronger side with highs in the upper 80s. Partly cloudy again tonight with a chance for a few showers and thunderstorms. Again, some of those may get on a stronger side with lows in the upper 60s. And scattered showers and thunderstorms on Wednesday with highs in the low 80s. For Weather Watch 12, I'm meteorologist Devin Biggs on Mix 96.
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I was thinking about the band, I was thinking about the fans. 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

0: You know, 4th of July weekend is coming. And here's an outdoor cooking tip for all you 4th of July barbecuers. The most important thing to remember when cooking outside is the fire department's phone number.
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16: Heartland Weather. Partly cloudy today with a chance for scattered showers and thunderstorms. Some of those may get on the stronger side with highs in the upper 80s. Partly cloudy again tonight with a chance for a few showers and thunderstorms. Again, some of those may get on

0: stronger side with lows in the upper 60s, and scattered showers and thunderstorms on Wednesday with highs in the low 80s. For Weather Watch 12, I'm meteorologist Devin Biggs on Mix 96.
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0: There's truly nothing better than a hot dog on 4th of July weekend, but what is the best hot dog brand? According to the website artofmanliness.com, they tried 8 nationally known brands and came up with their top three. Coming in at number 3, Ballpark Angus, followed by Kirkland, which I have to assume is the Costco brand. And number one, of course, is the Oscar Mayer Jumbo Beef. Who doesn't love an Oscar Mayer hot dog?
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4: Heartland weather. Partly cloudy today with a chance for scattered showers and thunderstorms. Some of those may get on the stronger side with highs in the upper 80s. Partly cloudy again tonight with a chance for a few showers and thunderstorms. Again, some of those may get on the stronger side with lows in the upper 60s. And scattered showers and thunderstorms on Wednesday with highs in the low 80s. For Weather Watch 12, I'm meteorologist Devin Biggs on Mix 96.
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0: So one of my best friends, her daughter is going to a birthday party where they're camping outside in their backyard, and she wanted to do a dry run of what it felt like camping outside. So last night, she and her daughter camped out in the backyard, and I kept just sending her text messages like, hey, have the coyotes gotten you yet? How about them bears? Or, you know, just things to kind of spook her a little bit. Apparently it worked, and they went inside for a couple hours because they had heard noises outside. I should have driven by and made some howling noises myself and really thrown her for a loop.
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3: Heartland Weather. Partly cloudy today with a chance for scattered showers and thunderstorms. Some of those may get on the stronger side with highs in the upper 80s. Partly cloudy again tonight with a chance for a few showers and thunderstorms. Again, some of those may get on a stronger side with lows in the upper 60s. And scattered showers and thunderstorms on Wednesday with highs in the low 80s. For Weather Watch 12, I'm meteorologist Devin Biggs on Mix 96.
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0: Hozier, it's Molly J. So the L.A. Coroner's Office confirmed that Davy Chase, known for voicing Lilo and Stitch and starring in The Ring, she died from AIDS on June 16th. A secondary cause was chronic polio substance abuse, which revealed her trouble history that included homelessness and some drug issues starting at the age of 13. Crazy, right? Her father noted that he had not been in touch with her for years. Her boyfriend, Roy Hernandez, claimed that she suffered from meningitis and sepsis before her death. So, like, there is a lot of things happening in this poor girl's life. So, yeah, I don't know. Prayers to the family.
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5: Heartland Weather. Partly cloudy today with a chance for scattered showers and thunderstorms. Some of those may get on the stronger side with highs in the upper 80s. Partly cloudy again tonight with a chance for a few showers and thunderstorms. Again, some of those may get on the stronger side with lows in the upper 60s. And scattered showers and thunderstorms on Wednesday with highs in the low 80s. For Weather Watch 12, I'm meteorologist Devin Biggs on Mix 96.
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0: It's Noah Kahn and the Great Divide. It's Molly J. Well, tomorrow is July, and it's also National Hot Dog Month. So there are some tips on how to have some hot dog etiquette, if you will, from the National Hot Dog and Sausage Council. Did you know that that was a thing? Apparently, always put your toppings on the hot dog, not on the bun. Condiments should always be applied in the following order. Wet toppings like mustard and chili go first, then chunky toppings like relish, onion, and sauerkraut, and then shredded cheese. Paper napkins, paper plates, always use those. Never use cloth napkins or china when eating hot dogs, let's be honest. And a hot dog shouldn't be eaten in no more than 5 bites. There you have it, moving right into National Hot Dog Month.
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4: Partly cloudy today with a chance for scattered showers and thunderstorms. Some of those may get on the stronger side with highs in the upper 80s. Partly cloudy again tonight with a chance for a few showers and thunderstorms. Again, some of those may get on the stronger side with lows in the upper 60s. And scattered showers and thunderstorms on Wednesday with highs in the low 80s. For Weather Watch 12, I'm meteorologist Devin Biggs on Mix 96.
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9: Heartland weather. Partly cloudy today with a chance for scattered showers and thunderstorms. Some of those may get on the stronger side with highs in the upper 80s. Partly cloudy again tonight with a chance for a few showers.

0: And thunderstorms. Again, some of those may get on a stronger side with lows in the upper 60s. And scattered showers and thunderstorms on Wednesday with highs in the low 80s. For Weather Watch 12, I'm meteorologist Devin Biggs on Mix 96.
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0: 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Later on this afternoon, France versus Sweden. And then tonight, Mexico versus Ecuador.
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12: Heartland weather. Partly cloudy today with a chance for scattered showers and thunderstorms. Some of those may get on the stronger side with highs in the upper 80s. Partly cloudy again tonight with a chance for a few showers and thunderstorms. Again, some

0: those may get on a stronger side with lows in the upper 60s and scattered showers and thunderstorms on Wednesday with highs in the low 80s. For Weather Watch 12, I'm meteorologist Devin Biggs on Mix 96.
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8: Heartland Weather. Partly cloudy today with a chance for scattered showers and thunderstorms. Some of those may get on the stronger side with highs in the upper 80s. Partly cloudy again tonight with a chance for a few showers and thunderstorms. Again, some of those may get on the stronger side with lows in the upper 60s. And scattered showers and thunderstorms on Wednesday with highs in the low 80s. For Weather Watch 12, I'm meteorologist Devin Biggs on Mix 96.
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0: Her voice is just so powerful. Sienna Spyro. It's called Die on This Hill. It's Jay Michaels in for Jeremy. Harry Styles and Billie Eilish on the way.
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2: Heartland Weather. For tonight, mostly cloudy skies with temperatures in the upper 60s. There's a chance for showers and thunderstorms overnight into the early morning hours of Wednesday. For Wednesday, we have two separate chances for showers and thunderstorms, one in the morning and one in the afternoon to evening hours. We are watching for chances of gusty winds and hail with each of these systems. Temperatures are going to be in the mid to upper 80s. For Weather Watch 12, I'm meteorologist Anna Conrad on Mix 96.
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1: It's Jay Michaels in for Jeremy. I hope that you've had an amazing Tuesday at work. I hope that you are getting ready for that long 3-day holiday weekend that's coming up. 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And like, I've only gotten one. So if you're on IG, I would help you out at work with a project if your boss asked you. Follow me on Instagram and then send me a DM and be like, hey, I'm listening. Thanks for being here, or whatever you want to say. I'm at jaymichaels123, jaymichaels123. 123. 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Okay.
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9: Heartland Weather. For tonight, mostly.

0: cloudy skies with temperatures in the upper 60s. There's a chance for showers and thunderstorms overnight into the early morning hours of Wednesday. For Wednesday, we have two separate chances for showers and thunderstorms, one in the morning and one in the afternoon to evening hours. We are watching for chances of gusty winds and hail with each of these systems. Temperatures are going to be in the mid to upper 80s. For Weather Watch 12, I'm meteorologist Anna Conrad on Mix 96.
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0: Before you go, there's something I want you to have.
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0: Yeah, yes it is.
1: But I thought the old lady dropped it into the ocean in the air.
0: Well, baby, I went down and got it for you.
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0: 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Hawaiian Airlines tops the list with the fewest delays and cancellations. Alaska came in second. Allegiant has the fewest mishandling of bags overall.
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12: For tonight, mostly cloudy skies with temperatures in the upper 60s. There's a chance for showers and thunderstorms overnight into the early morning hours of Wednesday. For Wednesday, we have two separate chance

0: Chances for showers and thunderstorms, one in the morning and one in the afternoon to evening hours. We are watching for chances of gusty winds and hail with each of these systems. Temperatures are going to be in the mid to upper 80s. For Weather Watch 12, I'm meteorologist Anna Conrad on Mix 96.
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9: Heartland Weather. For tonight, mostly cloudy skies with temperatures in the upper 60s. There's a chance for showers and thunderstorms overnight into the early morning hours of Wednesday. For Wednesday, we have two separate chances for showers and thunderstorms, one in the morning and one in the afternoon to evening hours. We are watching for chances of gusty winds and hail with each of these systems. Temperatures are going to be in the mid to upper 80s. For Weather Watch 12, I'm meteorologist Anna Conrad on Mix 96.
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5: For tonight, mostly cloudy skies with temperatures in the upper 60s. There's a chance for showers and thunderstorms overnight into the early morning hours of Wednesday. For Wednesday, we have two separate chances for showers and thunderstorms, one in the morning and one in the afternoon to evening hours. We are watching for chances of gusty winds and hail with each of these systems. Temperatures are going to be in the mid to upper 80s. For Weather Watch 12, I'm meteorologist Anna Conrad on Mix 96.
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0: Hey, what's going on? It's Jay Michaels in for Jeremy. Thank you so much for spending the last day of June here with me. 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
3: Heartland Weather. For tonight, mostly cloudy skies with temperatures in the upper 60s. There's a chance for showers and thunderstorms overnight into the early morning hours of Wednesday. For Wednesday, we have two separate chances for showers and thunderstorms, one in the morning and one in the afternoon to evening hours. We are watching for chances of gusty winds and hail with each of these systems. Temperatures are going to be in the mid to upper 80s. For Weather Watch 12, I'm meteorologist Anna Conrad on Mix 96.
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0: The latest from Maroon 5. Now, Adam Levine knows a thing or two about being a dad, you know, and a global pop sensation. And turns out maybe he could give some pointers to Ed Sheeran. Ed says he is actually planning a hiatus, which is going to be kind of mind-blowing because he's such a workaholic. It's hard to imagine him actually not working for a period of time. But he did recently suggest on tour that he would be taking a well-deserved break for a while in order to do the dad thing. So we'll see how it all turns out. For now, Ed is just around the corner, coming up next.
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15: Heartland Weather. for tonight, partly cloudy skies with temperatures in the low 70s. The humidity is also going to stick around with dew points in the low 70s. There is a slight chance for showers and thunderstorms tonight as well. Some of these showers and thunderstorms could linger into your Tuesday with temperatures in the low 90s and partly cloudy skies. Tomorrow night, temperatures fall into the mid 60s with partly cloudy skies and it will stay dry. The humidity is also going to stick around. For WeatherWatch 12, I'm meteorologist Anna Conrad on Mix

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0: That is Somber, who, if you know, you know, the dude is tall. And if you want to know how tall, I found out this week it's 6'5". That is Somber. 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
3: For tonight, partly cloudy skies with temperatures in the low 70s. The humidity is also going to stick around with dew points in the low 70s. There is a slight chance for showers and thunderstorms tonight as well. Some of these showers and thunderstorms could linger into your Tuesday with temperatures in the low 90s and partly cloudy skies. Tomorrow night, temperatures fall into the mid 60s with partly cloudy skies and it will stay dry. The humidity is also going to stick around. For Weather Watch 12, I'm meteorologist Anna Conrad on Mix 96.
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